0: York, so that it was kind of just like this kind of like dream space. And to some degree, it still kind of is, because that New York doesn't really exist anymore. Yeah. It changed. Everything, you know, changes so much over time.
1: 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It's Cutworms here on World Cafe.

0: It's Cutworms here on World Cafe, a performance recorded live. Their new album is available now. It is called Transmitter, record produced by Wilco frontman Jeff Tweedy. Max Clark, who performs as Cutworms, is my guest today. I'm Kaleo. This is World Cafe. Did you put any ground rules or restrictions on how you captured sound at the Loft? Are you a guy who believes in constraints, like, all right, we're not going to use pedal steel or something like that?
1: I mean, really the only hard and fast rule that I have is not using any kind of like auto tune or correction, digital correction software kind of things, which I think they don't even have at the Loft, I was told. But
0: you can't auto tune your voice if you wanted to.
1: Yeah, I don't think so. I don't know. I think it's one of the worst things that's happened to music in modern history.
0: It's a really understated take today, by the way, Max. I like that for not really planting a flag in the ground on that one. Why do you feel that way? And I mean that seriously.
1: I don't know. I just feel like the human voice is... there's something so pure and like the vulnerability in the human voice of like expressing something and like... there's an immediacy to the humanity that you can hear and intrinsically feel immediately. And when it gets like digitally ironed out, it loses that quality.

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Says a real man, it's like a country. You need a map to find your one. Now how do you suppose you must approach the throne with its back up against the wall? I guess time just makes fools of us all.

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That is Sam Fender with a new version of Rein Me In, originally found on People Watching. 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
1: Good morning, San Angelo. This is Gabrielle De La Cruz here with today's weather report. Monday starts off partly sunny with a high near 93, but keep an eye out on the sky. Showers and thunderstorms are likely after 1 p.m., with a 60% chance of rain that may follow into the nighttime hours. Tuesday will be a little cooler with a high near 89, and a 50% chance of showers and thunderstorms, which could continue through the night. This weather data was provided by the National Weather Service. 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

0: Marissa, this is so nice.
1: I love this.
0: Love the piano. His voice is incredible.
1: And there's a chance that someone might hear this song and not be familiar with him, but think that the song sounds familiar, and that is probably because it was sampled by the artist formerly known as Kanye West on his song, I Wonder. I think I probably heard that Kanye song before I heard this record, and, you know, recognized it immediately. An amazing

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And around about 5 o'clock that night, I have a revelation. I begin to understand why all of the world's great religions were invented in the desert. And this comes from that.

Everybody doing something. 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Oh, everybody want to know. Everybody got a motion. Everybody got a plan. Everybody wanna get there. Everybody can. Everybody got some loving. Everybody got it deep inside. Everybody try to hide it. Oh, everybody hide, hide, hide. But the more I try to hide it, oh, the more I want to show. Everybody think they're getting over.

metaphor runs deeper than the well from which it sprung. When a life so full of living meets the setting

0: From the Texas Newsroom, I'm Tom Perumian. A preliminary report from the National Transportation Safety Board says a jet that crashed in Laredo last month experienced the flameout of both engines before it crashed. Texas Public Radio's Jerry Clayton has more.
1: The crash killed Austin Tech leader Joshua Bearer and injured three teenagers and two pilots. Investigators say the flight crew reported a generator failure and multiple system problems, including a low fuel level alert, before attempting to land on a highway while on approach to Laredo Airport. As the airplane touched down on the highway, it sheared off several light poles, struck a vehicle, and came to rest, straddling the right-hand edge of an overpass. The report also revealed that the crew of the Citation Latitude, operated by NetJets, reported unusual vibrations shortly after departing Los Cabos, Mexico, bound for Austin. Several components of the aircraft have been sent to a laboratory in Washington, D.C. for analysis. I'm Jerry Clayton in San Antonio.
0: Congresswoman Sylvia Garcia visited with the three men in ICE custody who were in the van when Lorenzo Salgado Araujo was killed. She told CNN that they continue to dispute the allegations by immigration officials.
2: Their story is just almost like it was a different incident that happened as opposed to what ICE said.
0: Garcia says they told her Salgado never tried to run anyone over. She says he was shot on his right side while ICE officers were pulling the passengers out of the van. Flash flood warnings are in place across parts of North and Central Texas because of a slow-moving storm that is dumping up to

0: This is The World. I'm Carolyn Beeler. One of the strongest storms so far this year, Typhoon Bavi, slammed into China over the weekend. Cities along its eastern coast were battered by fierce winds and driving rain. Bavi has now moved inland and lost some strength, but in its wake, it has left major flooding and landslides in the Philippines, Guam, and Taiwan. In Taipei, the Taiwanese capital, Ashish Valentine reports on how the region is dealing with a summer of extreme weather.
1: A correspondent for China Blue News, Liu Sichi, was reporting along the coast of Taizhou in eastern China when she was almost swept off her feet by a storm surge as the typhoon made landfall. Nearly 2 million people have been evacuated across eastern China as Typhoon Bavi lashes the country with heavy rains, winds, and flooding in several areas. It's the second strong storm to hit China in just over a week. Southwestern Guangxi province is still reeling from Typhoon Meisak, which caused 39 deaths and unleashed hundreds of snakes into floodwaters when the storm destroyed breeding farms in the city of Hangzhou. Videos posted to the social media network Weibo showed men wading through the floodwaters, sometimes catching the snakes with their bare hands. Local and central governments in China and Taiwan are used to dealing with typhoons. They prepare ahead of time and evacuate people from disaster-prone areas. In Taiwan, local government buildings like schools or community gyms often double as typhoon shelters. In China, CCTV is reporting that authorities opened 19,000 emergency shelters.

0: This is NPR News.
1: The FIFA World Cup is almost over. France, Spain, England, and Argentina are the final four still kicking. Argentina has won the tournament three times, and England, not in six decades. But up first is France and Spain, as the two powerhouses meet Tuesday for the first time in 2 years, and the world will be watching. Results and analysis on the next morning edition from NPR News.